0: Peekaboo, you know my little niggas off they rocker.
1: Peekaboo, surprise, bitch, it's that nigga Chuck E. Cheese. 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
1: Hey yo, I'm not even gonna lie. I used to call myself an ugly you, but I'm not even an ugly you. I'm a sexy you, you understand? Girl all over the globe when I'm up.
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drive, I don't need a car. 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I'm a demon lord. Fall off what? I ain't seen the horse. Called your bluff, better cite the source. 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
2: Yeah. 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

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And we are back with another sizzling, finger-licking, and beautiful Saturday Superfly Mix Show with your host, none other than myself, Ben Jr., from 10 p.m. to 12 midnight. And I have lots and lots of old-school urban hits ready for you. My first track, Chris Breezy, and this is Posse, right here on the Superfly. Let's go.

0: Time till I get them all ticked off. 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
1: Double R with the factory rims. 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
1: 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And we're just getting started. It's Superfly, baby, and we've come well equipped. So sit back, relax, and take your feet off the floor. Well, making a third lead, singles from the album Feed the Street 3. This is Roddy Ricch with his club hit Aston Martin truck. Superfly, let's go.

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1: The boss beater, the hard hitter. 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

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My next track, Chris Brown, Young Thug. This is Go Crazy, right here on the Superfly. 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

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Next is Omarion. This is supposed to be right here on the Superfly.

been touching a little bit, get the lick in it. Well, previously, that was the controversial 50 Cent and his club banger of all times. You know, that was the third single from the 50 Cent, The Massacre, following the candy shop. Well, it hit the charts and was number one for 2005. Well, this is still 96.4 Base FM, rap, hip-hop, and R&B. It's the Superfly Mix Show, where we'll give you more than just a bit. We're going all out for it, you know? It's Saturday, enjoy yourselves out there. Well, next is Brooklyn's finest, R.I.P. actually. This is Pop Smoke. Enjoy yourself right here, right now, on air. This is Superfly.

parked out front in a Range Rover. 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I make it crack in the

Well, straight out of Compton by N.W.A. Niggas with Attitude, a legendary hip-hop group formed and created in Compton, California, America. Well, they were actually the pioneers of the gangster rap subgenre. N.W.A. also made inherently political music against 1. Racism, 2. Excessive policing. Well, the group consisted of Dr. Dre, Eazy-E, Ice Cube. Well, and they made a huge impact in the 80s and in the 90s. Much respect to the godfathers of gangster rap. Well, this is still 96.4 Base FM. Rap, hip-hop, and R&B. Next is none other, Lakeia, OG Parker. And this is In Person, the club banger, Superfly Mix Show. And it's on. Let's do this.

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1: Superfly Meek Show, and we are at the last segment. My, oh my. I must really let you in on a secret. I've enjoyed every hour, every minute, and every second spinning for you out there listening in. I hope you enjoyed it. And you know, like I normally say, same time, same place, because I'll be back. 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But before I leave, my next track needs no intro. You probably knew the song before you knew the group. This is a classic. Ladies and gentlemen, this is House of Fame.

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